Every now and then, I think you might like to hear something from us. Nice and easy. But there's just one thing, you see. We never, ever do nothing nice and easy. We always do it nice and rough. But we're gonna take the beginning of this song and do it easy. But then we're gonna do the finish.

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This is Thomas Dunson's Revenge.

try to look proud, but you're not in the slightest. It's happening now, and it's always been like this, like this, like this, like this.

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The wind and the fire, and the plague of destruction that follows the path.

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And an old man gave thanks to the Lord of the ages, whose battle is not with innocence. But the birds of the air were silent, knowing the time had come when time was forgotten. The waters were stilled, the mountains stood empty.

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And from the death and destruction,

by the images you find, for these are merely shadows from the corners of your mind. And now, behold,

Could it be my creatures are escaping from the screen? But surely these are images, they cannot cross this line. But these are merely shadows from the corners of your mind.

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Let's have a big hand for the Yardbirds, please.

You might even snatch a cry. Yeah, the feeling you're feeling within you, where you know you just can't hide.

0: It's Will Hull, actually.
1: What did I say?
0: Hull. It's Hull. As in Hulls.
1: Andy
0: Warhol. Huh? Andy Warhol. Andy Warhol. Like Hull.